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Yeah, I've been through a lot, my whole lifestyle is a dream. And if my life could rewind, I would still have you on my team.

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We are going to explore some audio clips of different sounds. Here's an acoustic piano. This is a full string section.

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Welcome. 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
2: Hola, hola, amigos. If you like drums, if you love tribal beats, if you really like the American sound, you have to pay attention to this week's guest DJ from Ottawa in Canada, Craig Leo. Such an amazing producer. He conquered my heart with those beats that I'm playing on repeat in all my DJ sets. Okay, showtime. Craig Leo is in the house in a stereo.
3: Baby, you're in the mix with DJ Chus from Stereo Productions. And this is Salida Bay.